0: just wanted to tell you I love you and I miss you. 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

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Be happy. I give you my phone number. 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I make you happy.